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0: this wasn't just a new game. 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

what up? We appreciate you choosing us. Gianna's hanging as well. Our socials, as you know, at VBros on there. If there's something you need, slide in our DMs. We'll take care of you 100%, man. Hang until 11. Random conversations, random facts, random knowledge. We share it all night long, and it starts next, man, right here on Hits. Come on.

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1: So, Priscilla, did you know you could go to college now to become an influencer?
2: No, that's wild.
3: Don't even tell me.
1: Do you see this? So, Arizona State University is now offering a new degree in content creation, basically teaching you how to become an influencer. Their whole goal is to get you out of school and able to hit the streets using social media correctly to make money. So instead of writing a senior thesis, students will actually build an actual online audience. So their goal is to build their followers on social media as their thesis report.
2: That's wild.
1: That is crazy.
3: I can't tell if I love it or hate it. I'm in the middle on this one.
0: How I see it is college is like, everybody's not going to college and becoming influencers. So let's charge them to teach them how to do what they're doing.
3: That's kind of smart.
1: Yeah. So, yeah, they're teaching how to create content across podcasts, social media, all that and more, and even how to find sponsors so you can make some money with the videos and reels that you put in notes.
0: Whatever college they're charging for this, Gianna will do it for half the price.
3: Yeah. Take my online class, guys.
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3: 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Ooh. 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
1: 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And what are your guys' plans?
3: Tonight we're going to some place that I've never heard of to get some of the best pizza in the city.
1: Do your parents stay with you or do they get a hotel?
3: They have a hotel.
2: That's okay.
1: Hey, you enjoy the family time. I know it means so much, and I appreciate you spending positive vibes with us.
3: Oh, awesome. Thank you. I know.

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1: Madison Beer just announced her engagement on Instagram. Her and her boyfriend, well, now fiance, Justin Herbert, are officially engaged. They did a collab post on both of their Instagrams showing the engagement photos that are so adorable. And of course, I had to look into this because I did admittedly forget. Justin Herbert is the quarterback for the LA Chargers, right?
2: Yes, you guys? Yeah, he's a stud quarterback, one of the best. Yeah.
1: Yes, yes. So they were first spotted together back in August of 2025, which was not that long ago. It was literally last summer. He co-starred in some of her music videos. He even missed like a voluntary off-season program for the Chargers to go support her while she was touring.
0: Wow, dedication.
1: Dedication. But I love this for them. I mean, he's handsome. She's stunning. They're an adorable couple. I mean, this is quick. Again, they were only spotted together like a year ago, but I support them, and we wish them all the happiness. I love this.
0: Do they have a big a wedding like Travis Kelce and Taylor Swift? Are they next up for the...
1: I don't think so. Like, knowing Madison Beer, I feel like they'll do something pretty low-key. I mean, their engagement even looks really low-key.
0: Well, at least they put it on social media, unlike Travis and Taylor did. So.
1: They're still waiting for those wedding photos. I mean, we knew it happened. Obviously, the whole world did, but we'll keep you updated, of course.
0: Congrats again to Madison Beer.
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stupid song. Always first in new music, Olivia Rodrigo, Stupid Song, and the V-Bros with Gianna on socials, at V-Bros on air. 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
1: The DM we got says, my boyfriend just invited me on his family vacation, but I might have to pay for some of it.
0: Is that a big deal or not? We will keep you anonymous. We're here to get you advice inside group chat. But explain the exact scenario.
2: So I've been dating this guy. I really like him. It's been like 7 months or so. Mm-hmm. And he and his family, they go on a cruise every year at the end of the summer, and he invited me to come with them, which is like a huge deal. Like, mm-hmm. I'm excited to, you know, hang out with his family and like being part of the family vacation. But yeah, he asked me to pay for half of my costs, which I can understand, but my friends are like, yo, like that's not cool. And I don't really know how to feel.
0: Because he invited you so that your friends or you are feeling like he should pay for your trip altogether?
2: Yeah. They feel like if he invites me on their family trip, that he should cover my cost.
0: I will say the awesome thing is that he's even, you know, inviting you on a family trip. He's definitely taking you serious. So that's a plus.
1: Yeah.
2: Right. I think that's great. And I just don't want to... I don't want to ruin anything by pushing back on it.
0: Yeah, but on the same, you should just pay for it. I mean, this sounds rude to say, but he's offering to pay half. Like, you're going on vacation, right? You're going on a full vacation, and I'm sure that his parents are going to pay for a lot when you're on the boat. You know what I'm saying? The goal is just to get you on there. So I think it's totally fine for him to ask for a few bucks to help. It's only been 7 months, right?
3: Gianna's rolling her eyes at you.
1: I don't know. I don't like the whole splitting notion. I would rather him be like, you need to pay your whole way or I'll pay your whole way.
0: He's
1: I don't like the
0: out.
1: Splitting in the half. I don't know why
0: so
1: that's
0: what, rubbing
1: what,
0: me what would you way. Do in the scenario?
1: If I was invited on the vacation, I would like that person to cover my way there. If you're inviting me there.
0: Almost like if I invite you to dinner on a date. The guy pays for it.
1: You pay for it, right.
0: All right. Well, we'll get you advice right now. Death, interesting situation. Hold on 2 minutes, okay?
2: Yep, got it. Thank you.
0: Real quick question to Gianna. If you were to invite your boyfriend on a cruise, would you pay for him?
1: Well, I have invited him on family vacations, and my family has covered majority of the cost, but...
0: Oh, so they split it.
1: He paid for his flight. Whatever, guys.
0: Nevertheless, what is your advice for Anonymous? Have you ever been through anything similar? Send us a talk back on our free iHeartRadio app or shoot us a DM now on Instagram at VBros on air. Talking more next.
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0: 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What up? It's Mikey V with my big bro, Frankie V and Gianna.
1: We're getting advice for Anonymous inside group chat tonight. She's been with her man for 7 months. He just invited her on his family vacation. They're going on a cruise, but he said, you're going to have to split it with me.
0: Is that out of the ordinary for her to pay for half? Amy, you're inside group chat.
2: I think it's ridiculous. If he's inviting her, like, he should pay for a majority of it, like more than half. Maybe not the whole thing, but more than half, I think. I don't like that.
0: If you were in her scenario, you'd put your foot down then. I really want to go on this trip, but I'm not paying for half.
1: Right.
2: Right. So bad, then you can dish out more.
0: Now, Courtney, you feel much differently about this.
3: So, my thoughts, I'm a feminist, and I think that's totally fine. You pay half of it, and he pays half of it. He wants you there, and you want to be there. Yeah. That sounds like an even deal to me.
0: It's also, it shows, like, the family or him that, like, you value time with his family.
3: Yeah.
0: We're 50-50. We're continuing the convo. What are your thoughts? Hit us up on Instagram at VBrosOnAir. We'll talk more in a few minutes after the chat.

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1: Inside group chat tonight, we're getting advice for Anonymous. Her and her man have been dating for 7 months. He just invited her on his family vacation. They're going on a cruise, but he said, we're going to have to split it price-wise 50-50.
0: Yeah, so she'll have to pay for a half. Is that a little odd or normal? Kerry, you're inside group chat.
2: It's terrible because you're inviting me to go somewhere, so why should I have to pay for it? That's like in saying, oh, you want to go out to dinner, but you have to pay.
1: Yeah.
2: Well, why did you invite me? Because I didn't want to spend money. Because you want me to go.
1: Exactly. Like, you invited me on the vacation. You pay for said ticket and such.
0: Would you both then prefer to not be invited at all? Like, if you just say, I'm going with my family on a cruise end of the summer, I'll see you when I get back?
2: Okay, tell me that. Okay, and I might don't want to go on a cruise with you on a boat.
1: Yeah, cruises. You are locked in.
3: There are some rough documentaries right now about cruises.
1: Yeah.
2: Yeah. When I'm on a cruise, I can't go nowhere.
3: I'll FaceTime you from the land.
1: Yeah.
0: Now, Rebecca, you're inside group chat, but you don't feel like it should be an issue for her to pay for half.
4: I say take that half and you put down your half. Show them that you are also independent and capable of paying for your things. And, yeah, enjoy your trip. I think she's overthinking it, and that is really just going to put a sour mood on it all. And maybe, you know, if things are going good, why try to mess them up, you know?
0: Yeah, I mean, it's a valid point. We've been back and forth on this all night long.
1: Mm-hmm.
0: Curious your thoughts. We do have a video up of this girl explaining this scenario. You can comment on that on our Instagram, at VBrosOnAir.
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0: Carrie, what are you doing?
1: I'm just answering work emails. It's never anything good.
0: Never, ever.
1: It's never a great job. It's always like, this went wrong.
0: So, well, thank you for having us on. As you get that done, V-Bros rolling commercial-free. 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

0: 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It's Mikey V with my big bro Frankie V and our bestie Gianna. Hey, Denise, you ever had like some moldy cheese in your refrigerator?
1: Oh, God, always.
2: This just happened to me. It was gross.
0: All right, perfect. So before we follow up with this conversation and what to do, I want to ask all three of you. Do you snip off the mold and continue eating, or do you throw away the cheese? I'll start with you on the phone. What do you do?
1: So I throw it away, but I know that you're supposed to just cut off the mold because cheese is mold. I just can't do it.
0: So that's what you think. Okay, Gianna, what do you do?
2: When it comes to cheese, throw it all away. I will say I have done this with bread where there was a couple moldy slices and I just found the one that didn't have mold on it and ate it. But cheese, I always throw it.
0: Okay, you throw it up. Mikey, snip it.
3: It depends on how down bad I am for some cheese. If I'm making a sandwich and it's late at night and I really want that cheese, I'll snip around it.
2: Well, it's like blue cheese.
0: Yeah. I'm the same as Mike. So here's the deal. Here's what health experts actually say to do. And this is actually coming from USDA as well. They say if you find a piece of moldy cheese in the refrigerator, most people say it's fine to cut away the mold and eat the rest of the cheese. USDA says, no, not at all. Toss it. They say this is especially true for soft cheeses like cream cheese, brie, and ricotta. If you see any green, you toss it. And they say snipping it off could cause for other issues down the road. So it's better to buy some new cheese. And if you're hard up for some of that cheese like Mikey B is every now and then in his late night scavenger hunts to the refrigerator.
1: Oh, that's disgusting.
0: Well, now I know why my immune system's so good.
2: Yeah, there you go.
3: All that moldy cheese.
2: You're eating all the mold.
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0: 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What up? It's Mikey V with my big bro, Frankie V and Gianna.
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0: 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Are you smarter than a V bro? Wherever you are, you can play along as well. 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
1: Playing Are You Smarter Than a V-Bro? We got Sydney on the phone. Which brother do you want to play against, Mikey V or Frankie V?
2: I'll play against Mikey V.
1: Mikey V's in the hot seat. The first person to get two questions right will be the winner. Sydney, you get the first question. Sydney, the World Cup is over. It's been fun. But when is the next World Cup?
2: Oh, gosh. 2028?
1: Sydney, that would be incorrect. Mikey, do you want to steal that for a point?
0: So, the World Cup happens every 4 years. This year is 2026. The next one will be in 2030.
1: Correct, Mikey V. 1 point for you. It is back over to Mikey. Mikey.
0: Here we go.
1: Of course, Ariana Grande's new album, Petal, comes out Friday.
0: Yep.
1: Where was Ariana Grande born?
0: Oh, wow. Where was Ariana Grande born? I figure. Why do I think it's Texas? In Texas. Texas.
1: Mikey, you would be incorrect. Sydney, do you want to steal that for a point?
2: Yeah, I'll try. Was Ariana Grande born in Florida?
1: Sydney, you would be correct.
0: There we go.
1: Ariana Grande was born in Florida, in Boca Raton. She's a Florida girlie. Hey, so it's 1 point for you, Sydney, and it's back over to you. So if you get this right, you will be smarter than Mikey V. Sydney.
2: Woohoo.
1: Kris Jenner's mom, MJ, sadly passed away last week. She was a legend on Keeping Up with the Kardashians. But which Kardashian was working as a stylist for celebrities like Paris Hilton in the 2000s? Before they got wildly famous.
2: Oh, I think I know this one. Is it Kim? Kim Kardashian?
1: Sydney, you would be correct.
0: Well done.
1: It is Kim Kardashian, and that means you're officially smarter than a V-Bro. Congratulations.
2: Hooray.
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0: That song is taking off, man. Stella Lefty, Boston, the all-new Hits 95.7 and the V-Bros with Gianna. What are you doing, Miranda?
1: I'm driving home from work, and okay. I'm just so happy to listen to you guys. You're so comforting, and I love the music you play. Of course. Thank you so much.
0: Thank you so much for having us on. We appreciate that. Our socials, @V-Bros on air. Stay locked in, man. Random conversations continue next.

0: 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It's Mikey V with my big bro Frankie V and our bestie Gianna. Hey, Alyssa, you ever been stuck in a situationship?
1: Oh, yes.
0: Yeah. Gianna can best explain what a situationship is. What, in your words, what does that mean?
2: Yeah, I was in one for like 3 years. It was terrible. You're basically in a relationship just without the title. It's like, why buy the cow when you can get the milk for nothing? My grandmother used to say that to me, too, mid-situationship.
3: Stop,
2: you know what I'm saying?
3: Out the milk.
0: That costs money. So how do you actually, in a situationship, decide if you're in one or not? Here's the key things to look for, okay? Number three on the list is every time you guys are hanging out, you avoid discussing the future. There's never any talks about maybe moving in together, maybe getting married.
1: Mm.
0: If that conversation doesn't come up, you're probably stuck in a situationship.
1: Like, yeah. You don't want to commit to anything, so you're not even talking about dinner next week.
2: Exactly.
0: That's true. Number two on the list of signs you might be stuck in a situationship, you spend hours trying to decode your interactions. So you guys hang out, and the second you're apart, you're sitting back like, man, wait, does he like me? Did he do this? How come I didn't get this? And you sit there wasting the rest of your night trying to decode the situation.
1: Well, like, it's bad if you can't ask questions. Mm. Like, you don't need to decode anything. This isn't a mystery.
2: No, my situationship one time said, I love you. And then on the way home, he texted me and said, by the way, I didn't mean I actually love you. That was just role-playing. Try decoding that.
0: No.
4: Is he role-playing a boyfriend?
2: Exactly. Anyway, what's the last sign, Frankie?
0: Number one sign that you're stuck in a situationship. You never actually had a real conversation about what you are. 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
4: I want to know how long after the revoked I love you did you still talk to this guy?
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0: Oh, congratulations.
2: Thank you. We're very excited.
0: Is it a boy? Is it a girl?
2: No, it's a girl.
1: Oh, baby girl.
0: My daughter just turned one over the weekend. Girl dads rock.
2: Yes, my sister's husband is an angel, and he's going to be the best girl dad
1: ever. And you're going to be a fun aunt, obviously.
0: Yeah. A fonty.
2: Oh, my God. Obviously. Yeah,

0: 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What up? It's Mikey V with my big bro, Frankie V and Gianna.
1: Whatever you're doing to wrap up your Tuesday night, we'll hang out with you.
0: Yeah, even inside, throw a shout on your Alexa or iHeartRadio. That way you wake up with us tomorrow. And

0: It's Mikey V with my big bro, Frankie V, and Gianna right here on Hits 95.7. Hey, Angela, do you have any pets?
1: Yeah, I have one cat and one dog.
0: One cat and one dog. I got a dog. Mikey has two cats. Gianna's got a cat. Check one this cat. Out. If you want to feel significantly happier, what you need to do is focus on your pets. Not just hang out with your pets. When you go home, literally focus on them. Put everything else aside and just talk to your pets and fully engage with your pet as if it was a human being.
2: Mm-hmm.
0: And experts say that'll guarantee to give you a cost-free mood booster and fix your bad day around real quick.
1: Nice. I mean, do you have a camera in my house? Because, you know, my friends thought I was crazy for talking to my dog about my day. And they were like...
0: Let's hear it, by the way. How do you speak to your dog? What would you say today when you get home?
1: I would say, oh, my gosh, Bubbles, you would not understand the day I had. I'm making his plate of food and pouring his water, and I'm just going off about my job.
2: Same thing.
0: Right. And the pets just look at you, and they're just nod their head like, okay, Mommy, okay, Daddy, all is
2: like,
0: good.
2: Okay. Yeah.
0: The good thing is Bubbles a lot cheaper than a therapist. So
2: yep.
0: True story.
1: That is true.
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Thank you for spending your nights with us. It is the V-Bros and Gianna with the all-new Hits 95.7. We are out of here. We'll talk to you again tomorrow night at 7. 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
3: 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And we all know this girl by now. Hits on hits. But do you know this song? 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Sabrina Carpenter, House Tour on the new hit list.

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0: 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I mean, basically 2 days away now from Ariana Grande's new album. Petals dropping on the 31st. I seriously can't wait. Let me know what you think the vibes are going to be. I heard it's going to be like a little more sweetener, but I feel like she might have a few where she gets in her R&B bag. I hope. My fingers are crossed. Let me know what you think. 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
1: How to bring you some soul in your life. Teddy Swims, Mr. Know-It-All. I'm Angelina, the new hit list with Bella Kay. I love it, I love it, I love it.
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1: 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Malcolm Todd Earrings, who is the brother of Audrey Hepburn. I just have to remind you every single time because I'm mind blown by that little fun fact. 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

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Ooh, shout out to this club right here. I'm Angelina, the new hit list with Martin Garrix, Ed Sheeran. Repeat it.

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1: Yo, shout out to our girl Ella Langley. She's been killing it. I'm Angelina, the new hit list. I have my mom being a full Ella Langley stan right now. She doesn't even listen to country music. Choosing Texas by Miss Ella Langley is now the longest running number one hit by a woman released this century on the Hot 100. That's 15 weeks. Yes, just surpassed my queen, Mariah Carey. We belong together. I love to see her kill it.
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0: It's Chelsea Handler from Dear Chelsea. This season, we've got some awesome guests ready to dole out advice. Guests like Tiffany Haddish. 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

0: Good morning. Can I take your order?
1: Can I get a tall chai?
2: And a large black coffee.
1: A what?
2: Large black coffee.
1: Do you mean a venti?
2: No, I mean a large.
3: He means a venti. Yeah, the biggest one you got.
1: Venti is large.
2: No, venti is 20.
3: Danny.
2: Yeah. Large is large. In fact, tall is large, and grande is Spanish for large. Venti's the only one that doesn't mean large. It's also the only one that's Italian. Congratulations, you're stupid in three languages.
4: It's time for America's favorite trivia game, You versus Victoria. Your chance to take on Victoria Ramirez in a game of trivia for Benson Boone tickets. And before we meet today's contestant for You versus Victoria, I just want to check and make sure there are no sharp objects around Victoria right now.
5: Because I'm about to... I'm just kidding. No.
4: I feel like she could get stabby at any moment.
6: Yes.
5: I mean, give me a few minutes and then it just might.
4: She's going from laughing to crying.
6: No, she's laughing again.
4: Yeah, you're scaring me.
7: It's a roller coaster.
6: You literally were just crying less than like 7 minutes ago.
5: Yeah. And the thing is, I might start crying again, so... Aww. But we're doing so great, guys. It's like... It's not even funny.
4: Hey, Ashley.
6: It's not even funny.
8: Yes.
4: Are you ready to take on Victoria?
5: Are you also having a great day?
8: I am, yes.
5: Pop off.
4: All right, here we go. We're going to send Victoria out of the studio.
5: I'll be outside.
6: This isn't rejection. You're coming back. You're coming back.
4: We're not. Yeah, we want you back in here, Victoria. Yeah.
6: We're happy to have
5: we
6: you
5: love
6: in the
5: you.
6: Room.
5: You sure?
6: We're happy to have you in the room.
5: Keep going.
4: 30 seconds to answer as many questions as possible. If you don't know one, just say pass. And Ashley, Victoria has to beat you outright to win. Are you ready?
8: Yes.
4: Here we go. Your time starts now.
6: Which vitamin is also known as ascorbic acid?
8: Vitamin C.
6: Which mountain is known as the highest freestanding mountain in the world?
8: Mount Everest.
6: Which scientist discovered penicillin?
8: Pass.
6: Which U.S. national park was the first national park in the world?
8: Pass.
4: All right, got that in. We'll bring Victoria back into the studio. She's currently standing outside the studio door, looking through the window and rocking back and forth. So
6: she's sobbing. She's got tears.
5: I was trying really hard not to get any of the salespeople because then they would think so wrong. And I'd have to be like, no, I'm fine. I'm good.
7: We're going to get you a snack after this. I think that might help.
4: Maybe you need some food.
7: Yeah, let's get you a snack, maybe some coffee.
6: Hug?
7: Maybe a hug.
5: I have my muffins.
4: Ashley, do you have anything you could say to Victoria that maybe turn her mood around?
8: I did horrible.
4: Hey, that might help. Yeah. All right, here we go. 30 seconds to answer as many questions as possible. If you don't know one, just say pass. And Victoria, you have to beat Ashley outright to win. And Ashley, you can tell Victoria when to go.
8: Go.
6: Which vitamin is also known as ascorbic acid?
5: Bro. A.
6: Which mountain is known as the highest freestanding mountain in the world?
5: Everest.
6: Which scientist discovered penicillin?
5: Pass.
6: Which U.S. national park is the first national park in the world?
5: Oh, how fun. Yellowstone.
6: Which famous speech begins with the words, 47 years ago?
5: I really thought you were going to say, we the people. Is it a baseball speech?
4: Yes.
5: Baseball.
4: It is. The most famous baseball speech ever.
5: By Babe Ruth?
4: Yep.
5: Knew it!
4: All right, let's send it over to the scoreboard and see how you guys did with our scoreboard, our social media producer, Gabby.
7: Vic, you did get one correct.
5: Oh, hey.
7: That's good. Yeah, good job. But Ashley also got one correct.
5: No!
4: Ashley, that means you win. The tie goes to you. Congratulations. You also got Benson Boone tickets just for playing.
8: Awesome. Thank you so much.
4: Yep. Let's get the answers now with Producer Freeze.
6: Vitamin C is the vitamin that's known as ascorbic acid.
5: So close.
6: Mount Kilimanjaro is the mountain known as the highest freestanding mountain in the world. Yeah. Alexander Fleming is the scientist that discovered penicillin.
5: That makes sense.
6: Yellowstone National Park was the first U.S. national park in the world. Or national park in the world. And the Gettysburg Address was this famous speech with the words 47 years ago.
4: Babe Ruth.
5: Yikes.
4: Babe Ruth with the Gettysburg Address. Thanks, Ashley. We play You vs. Victoria at the same time every single weekday morning, wherever you want to play. Just DM us at The Jubal Show or go to thejubalshow.com. 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Your next one is coming up right after this. And then right after that, it's Nina's What's Trending.
5: Just going to hang out on the floor.
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2: Hello?
3: Oh, it looked at me and I don't know what to do.
2: I'm sorry. What's going on? Who's this?
3: Hi. Oh, my name is Pete Eakins, and I'm calling for Lucy.
2: Yeah, this is Lucy. Are you okay?
3: I swear it moved.
2: What moved? What moved?
3: I was just painting the wall, and then it blinked at me, and then I swear it moved.
2: Listen, I don't know what the heck you're talking about.
3: My name is Pete Eakins, and I'm doing painting in your apartment, and I know that you were told from the building that we're doing painting.
2: Yeah.
3: And I'm painting in your apartment, and I swear I heard something whispering my name. It was like, Pete. And then I looked over, and there was this creepy doll in the corner, and I swear it blinked at me, and it's moving.
2: Listen, are you on drugs?
3: No.
2: I'm sorry. I'm really trying to wrap my head around this. You're in my apartment painting, and you said my doll is blinking at you and moving?
3: And it's whispering my name. It's nobody told me that there was going to be this creepy possessed doll in here.
2: It's not a possessed doll. It's just a vintage doll my grandma gave me. I'm really sorry. I'm not.
3: It just smiled at me.
2: Seriously, dude.
3: Get over here, you stupid doll.
2: You stupid. What are you doing?
3: Stupid doll. You don't look at me like that.
2: Oh,
3: you creepy stupid doll.
2: What are you doing? What the hell are you doing? Calm down.
3: Lucy?
2: What?
3: I sort of, beat your doll up.
2: You did what?
3: Yeah, it was looking at me, though, you know, and I sort of just, I kind of lost control, and I just sort of pummeled your doll, and it's all broken.
2: What the, that is from, like, 1925. What are you just broke an antique doll. That was an heirloom from my grandmother. Are you f***ing crazy? I'm going to call my company. I'm going to get your fired. You cannot be touching people's stuff. How dare you?
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2: God
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2: Oh, my God. You know what? 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

0: Give us 3 minutes and we'll give you everything you need to know for the day. It's time for Nina's What's Trending, and Nina is out, so Victoria has your trending.
1: Justin Baldoni is in some hot and expensive water right now, and I will tell you why in a few minutes. But first, the internet just voted for America's best fast food fries. I'm curious, like, if you guys had to guess, what would be the number one fast food french fry for you guys? I'm just curious to see how close you are to this.
2: Chick-fil-A.
1: Okay.
0: Chick-fil-A fries are pretty good.
1: I personally would rate them number one, but yeah, that's just me.
0: I'm just trying to think what people would say. I'm going to go McDonald's. I'm going to say people would say McDonald's.
1: Okay, Chick-fil-A was number 8.
2: Dang.
1: And McDonald's was number 4.
2: Oh, they got it all messed up.
1: Apparently, the internet decided that Del Taco.
2: Oh, they do have good French fries. Does have good
1: French fries. What? Yes. I've never had their French fries, but that surprised me.
2: Crinkly cut fries. They're
1: better
2: amazing.
1: Than Chick-fil-A and better than McDonald's.
2: They're pretty good.
0: Yeah, they are good.
2: Like, okay. When I used to eat fast food, uh-huh. I would eat those without any ketchup.
1: I mean,
2: I didn't need to add anything to them. They were good, that good.
1: Well, it was America's number one favorite, so pretty crazy in my opinion. But number 2 is Farmer Boys and A&W. I have no idea who either of those
2: Farmer Boys.
1: Yeah,
0: Farmer Boys is pretty decent.
2: I don't even know what that is.
0: Yeah, it's a fast food place.
1: Fast food place.
0: Pretty good. Yeah,
1: we would say they're better than McDonald's.
0: Yeah,
1: Chick-fil-A. Wow.
0: I like Farmer Boys. I haven't had Farmer Boys in a long time, but I used to have Farmer Boys a lot.
2: Sounds really creepy.
1: Yeah. I was going to say the
0: lady thing. I used to be all up in Farmer Boys.
1: Oh, my God. Set him up for that one.
0: There was Farmer Boys by my house. I was always at, you know, getting some Farmer Boys.
1: I mean, I personally was trying to get more of the Five Guys, but...
2: You were trying to get Five Guys. He's trying to get Farmer
0: yeah,
2: Boys.
0: Okay. Yeah, I feel you. I'm Five Guys. Is,
2: yeah. Cool city. Yeah, mean, okay, let's go.
1: Going like some Five Guys, so great. You know? Couldn't know, but...
2: We're going to lose our license.
1: Hey, we're not saying anything bad. We're just talking about our favorites.
0: Yeah. Man, Farmer Boys.
2: So dreamy.
1: I'm so sorry.
2: So dreamy.
1: And finally, Justin Baldoni has to pay up to 6 figures to the New York Times.
0: Wow.
1: So a judge ordered Justin Baldoni's Wayfair Studios to pay the New York Times roughly $171,000 in legal fees after dismissing the company's defamation lawsuit against the newspaper. Baldoni and Wayfair Studios had originally sought for $250 million from the paper and $400 million from Blake Lively and Ryan Reynolds over reporting that was tied to the movie It Ends With Us. Now, this has happened at this point, I feel like years ago.
0: It feels like a long time ago, yeah.
1: I can't remember when the movie came out, but the fact that it's still going on to this day is crazy. And he lost his lawsuit against the paper, so now he's having to pay about $171,000 to
0: take care of the legal fees that they had to pay.
1: Yep, because through all that, he lost against the papers because they said he didn't have enough evidence
0: to prove that they had done what he said they did.
1: It was defamation. But so yeah, that is what's trending, and don't get into lawsuits.
0: Yeah, just go enjoy some Farmer Boys.
1: Or enjoy Five Guys
0: if you want.
1: Either one.
0: All right, To Catch a Cheater is coming up right after this.

0: weird things are going on, then maybe there is something to it.
1: Yeah, look, I'm not a jealous person by nature, but something just doesn't feel right to me.
2: Okay.
0: All right, well, we'll see if we can figure it out for you. You already told us what grocery store she's a rewards card member at, so we'll play a song, come back, and then call her and pretend to be from the grocery store and say that every single month we choose one lucky rewards member who gets free flowers delivered from us, and we'll see if she sends those to you or to somebody else, okay?
1: Thank you, guys.
0: Yep, we'll get your To Catch a Cheater next. It's the Jubal Show.

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1: Right in the middle of To Catch a Cheater, and if you're just joining us, Mateo is on the phone, and he thinks that his girlfriend of about 2 years named Danielle might be messing around. So we're about to call her and pretend to be from the grocery store that she's a rewards card member at and say that she's this month's lucky winner of free flowers delivered from our floral department, and we'll see if she sends those to her boyfriend Mateo or to somebody else. But before we make that phone call, Mateo, why don't you tell us again real quick why you think she's cheating on you?
2: There's just been a lot of things that I can't explain. You know, her leaving for planning meetings on Saturday mornings and not bringing her laptop. I saw a gift bag in the back of her car. She's been acting very strange with how she holds her phone, turning away from me one day when I walked in behind her. Just a bunch of stuff all in a short period of time, and it's making me a little crazy.
1: All right. Are you ready for us to call her?
2: Yeah. Okay. I don't see any other way to do this.
1: Here we go.
3: Hi, hello.
1: Hi, this is Corbett calling from Grocers. I was looking for our rewards card member named Danielle.
3: Hi, yeah, speaking.
1: Hey, Danielle, please don't hang up. This is not a marketing phone call. I'm actually calling with a big congratulations. You're this month's winner. Thank you so much for shopping with us.
3: Oh, okay, thank you.
1: Yeah, absolutely. So who are you going to send them to?
3: I'm sorry, what's happening?
1: Who are you going to send them to? The flat? Well, maybe you didn't know. I'm not sure if you've seen the signs, but every single month we choose one rewards member who gets free flowers delivered from

0: Our floral department. You've just won 36 Longstem Red Roses, a box of candy or chocolate, and a card to be delivered to anybody that you want absolutely free. It's actually a $316 value.
1: Oh, wow. Okay.
0: Yeah. Congrats.
1: Thank you.
0: It's very simple how it works. I will not ask you for any kind of credit card information, nothing like that. I can take down the information over the phone in just a few minutes. Takes about 3 minutes. I'm prepared to do that right now. I can also set up a time and call you back, or you can come down to the store and fill out the paperwork. Whatever is easiest for you.
1: Over the phone works for me.
0: Great. Well, then let me just grab my stuff, get my stuff pulled up here. And like I said, it'll just take about 3 minutes. You'll get confirmation on everything before we're done. And thank you again for your business. Mm-hmm. The first thing that I would need would be the first and last name of the person that you want to call. And then if you want to put a card with it, anything you want on a card, and then we'll get the address and that's it.
1: Okay. I guess I'll send the flowers to Jordan.
0: Jordan.
1: Yeah.
0: Got it. Okay. And would you like to attach a card along with this to Jordan?
1: Sure.
0: Great. What would you like it to say?
1: How about, I know the timing's strange, but I couldn't wait any longer. Thank you for helping me pull this off. I promise it will all make sense soon.
0: Timing's strange. Got it. Great. Thank you so much. And now I'll let you know that this is actually a radio show. It's called The Jubal Show.
2: Yeah. Hi, I'm Nina.
3: Hi, I'm Victoria.
0: And my name is Jubal. And we do a segment on the show called To Catch a Cheater, where if you think your significant other might be messing around, you see who they send flowers to, and your boyfriend Mateo is actually on the phone.
3: Yeah.
4: Who's Jordan? Danielle.
1: Mateo?
4: Who is Jordan?
1: Ew, you're listening to my calls? Ew.
2: What a reaction.
1: That's so creepy. Ew.
4: Listen, Danny, the message on the card literally says, thanks for helping me pull this off. Danielle, that sounds sketchy.
1: So you went to a radio station because you're insecure? You know this is literally insane.
4: I'm not insecure, Danny. That's what the card says. Who's Jordan? It's a simple question. Who's Jordan?
1: This is
4: yeah, okay,
1: this
4: so is just tell me who it is.
1: He's a friend. He's a friend, okay?
4: A friend. Okay, Danny, look, you always hide your phone from me. You turned around in the kitchen the other night like I was an intruder. You jumped because I walked in. You had a package in your car, a gift. And when I asked you, you said it was just something for work. And you're always leaving on Saturday mornings to say you're going, and you never bring your laptop. If it's work-related, why aren't you bringing your laptop?
1: This is insane, and this is why I don't tell you things.
4: No, you don't have to explain. You know what? Just explain why you're sending flowers to Jordan, and there's nothing going on. Explain it to me.
1: It's a surprise for somebody. I'm sure that you've surprised somebody once in your life. There's no point explaining the surprise to you because it's not your surprise.
0: Okay.
4: Well, it may not be for me, but I want to know what the surprise is. Tell me. Tell us all. What's the surprise, Danny?
1: You need to air out dirty laundry in a radio show?
4: Why are you acting so strange with this? Why are you so defensive? If you've got nothing to hide, just say it.
1: Yeah, I have nothing to hide.
2: Wow.
4: Really?
1: You want me to say it, so I'll say it. I have nothing to hide.
2: Oh, wow.
0: Wow.
4: Really? Really? So why are you acting all defensive then?
1: I don't have to give you this explanation. He's just somebody that happens to trust me.
0: Oh, that sounds...
4: You are so full of shit, Danny. You are so full of shit. No wonder your eyes are brown.
1: Okay, you know what? Since you're airing out dirty laundry for everybody to hear, how about this? I am cheating on you, okay? Congratulations. Whoa. You were right.
3: What?
2: I mean, we kind of saw that coming.
4: Wow.
1: Yeah, Jordan isn't a contractor or a coworker or whatever story you want to make up. He's someone I met on Instagram. We've been talking for a few weeks, and now we've been seeing each other.
4: Wow. 2 years together, and then you meet some schmuck on Instagram, and then it's just over, just like that.
2: Oh, man.
1: Well, I mean, you dragged this onto the radio, Mateo, so I guess everybody knows. Thank you.
2: You what? Did it. This is on you.
0: You cheated on him.
2: Girl.
1: Yeah, because he does like this. And you know what? out of here, okay? I'm done. We're done.
0: Mateo, she's gone.
2: I'm sorry.
0: Guys, yeah, man, that sucks.
4: Listen, I'm so sorry for dragging you all into this, but thank you so much. Because literally, until about a month ago, I had no clue.
0: Yeah.
4: Not a clue.
0: You know, it'll work out for you eventually. I know it sucks right now.
4: Yeah, well, whoever this Jordan guy is, I hope she's not on TikTok, too. Because that'll be the next thing for her, I guess.
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0: It's almost time for your dirty little secret. 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
3: Ooh.
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2: Hello.
3: Hey, is this Jubal?
2: Yeah, what's up? You have a dirty little secret?
3: Yes, sir, I do.
2: Sweet, what is it?
3: So, this was like 2 years ago. I was dating this girl, and I got invited to a pool party. Well, her friend used to hang out with us all the time, her best friend. And so I asked her if she could go to the pool party, and she said that she couldn't, the girl that I was dating. So her friend went with me. And long story short, we ended up sleeping together, and I never told the girl that I was dating about it.
4: So you slept with the girl you were...
3: She never found out.
4: Her best friend you hooked up with at a pool party.
3: Yes. Yes.
4: So you cheated. That's what I'm getting at.
3: Yeah, kind of.
5: Are you still with the girl that you cheated on?
3: No, so now I'm actually kind of happily married now with somebody that I met after all that happened.
4: Oh,
2: okay, cool.
5: All things work out for the best.
2: Congratulations. And thank you for telling us your dirty little secret.
4: That relationship didn't work out, but...
3: No, it didn't at all.
2: All right, have a good one.
3: Yeah, you do.
2: See you, bye.
0: What's your
1: dirty little secret?
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1: What's the most ridiculous reason you've ever broken up with somebody? 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I'll tell you what it is and maybe save your relationship right after this. 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
2: I once broke up with a guy because he never closed cabinet doors.
3: What?
2: I loved everything about him and he treated me amazingly, but I just couldn't do it. That's a text we got in at 41061 because I asked the question, what's the most ridiculous reason that you've ever broken up with somebody? Just because they wouldn't close cabinet doors. They said they loved them and they treated them amazing, but they couldn't get over the not closing cabinet doors.
3: That's insane. I mean, it is kind of bizarre that you have cabinet doors just open and you're not shutting
2: weird.
3: Them.
2: I mean, it is serial killer behavior, for sure. But according to a new survey, there's one thing that almost 30% of people have broken up with somebody over, and it doesn't have anything to do with the chemistry or how the person acted. They could have been completely in love with this person, but 23% of people have broken up with somebody over their annoying sleeping habits.
3: Oh, I probably have a lot of those.
4: I mean, sleep is very important. So if you're waking me up every 5 minutes, yeah, we're not going to last.
3: Like, that's sad, though. But like, people like myself, I have apnea. So I may snore a little bit.
2: Do you have a CPAP machine produced for you?
3: I've tried to use a CPAP, and it I wake up in the middle of the night, rip it off, and throw it out the door. Like, I stopped using
2: it. Also,
3: it
2: feels like you're sleeping next to Darth Vader, probably.
3: Yes, yes. But that being said, like, I could be a great guy and love you and be loyal and all those things, and you're going to break up with me because I snore?
2: Yeah. 23% of people have apparently broken up with somebody over annoying sleeping habits. So text in 41061, call us, 888-343-1061. What's the most ridiculous reason you've ever broken up with somebody? Somebody texted in at 41061 and said they broke up with somebody because they clap when planes land. When the plane lands.
3: And they couldn't take it.
4: I've never understood why it's such a big deal. Like, why do we get so mad about people clapping?
2: Yeah, people get so annoyed with people clapping when the plane lands.
3: I mean,
4: but like, why? Like, I get that, like, okay, we don't need to clap. Like, let's just be quiet. But why is that a big, like, why is it such a big niche or like a big art, like, annoyance? I guess?
3: I've heard it and it didn't bother me.
2: I don't know why people get so annoyed with it. I think it's kind of ridiculous sometimes. I'm like,
3: never clapped.
2: Why are we clapping for this guy who landed the plane doing his job? But also, yay that he did, because if he didn't, we wouldn't be clapping. So I guess it makes sense in a way, but it doesn't really upset me as much as it upsets most people.
3: We're on the air every time at the end of the show, we should just clap. Like, yay,
2: we did
3: the
2: it.
3: Show. Yay.
2: 23% of people say they've broken up with somebody over annoying sleeping habits. So text in 41061 or call us 888-343-1061. What is the most ridiculous reason that you've ever broken up with somebody over? Somebody said they broke up with somebody because they can't say espresso. They always said espresso.
3: I do that.
2: Ooh. Espresso instead of espresso.
3: I can't stop. I do that all the time.
4: I would just correct you every 5 minutes. Like,
2: I was with somebody who did that, and it was just so obnoxious, and I never corrected them.
4: What? Why?
2: Because you couldn't correct this person because they throw a fit if you corrected them.
3: Oh, because like they shot at their pride
2: and
3: whatever.
2: I'm just trying to help you say it right.
3: Right.
2: You know?
4: How long were you with them?
2: Oh, 5 years or so.
3: 5 years of espresso.
2: A lot of things, they would mispronounce so many things, and I would, like, I'm kind with that stuff, like, because, like, not everybody knows every word, you know?
3: Right, right.
2: I don't think I'm the smartest person in the room, even though most of the time probably am. but like, I literally don't have a problem, but I also have a decent vocabulary, you
3: right.
2: know? Like, I like writing, and I like words.
3: Yeah.
2: And my job is words,
3: right.
2: So I want to help out, and I'm like, it's actually this.
3: Right.
2: You know, just so
3: and
2: you
3: they
2: know.
3: Take it as a shot to their ego.
2: Yeah, and then they get mad at you, you know? And they're like, well, nobody knows the stupid big words that you use. Nobody even talks like that. Sounds ridiculous.
3: I've said espresso for a long time. I'm almost 50 years old. Well, I am 50 years old, and I say espresso, and I consciously have tried to change that.
2: But you can't.
3: It just rolls off the tongue.
2: It's in you.
3: Yeah.
2: Huh. 23% of people say they've broken up with somebody over annoying sleeping habits. So text in 41061 or call us 888-343-1061. What is the most ridiculous reason that you've broken up with somebody over? Somebody text it in and said they broke up with somebody once because they would always leave a little bit of time on the microwave, and it annoyed them to the point where they broke up with them.
4: I mean, why not just leave it? Why are you leaving the time? Like, why are you pulling it out 3 seconds every time? I'm kind of
2: I do that. I never wait till I'm so impatient.
4: What?
2: Yeah, I'm so impatient. I always, it's like a second
3: or two or three seconds
2: before I pull it out of the microwave, and I get annoyed with myself because sometimes it's not fully heated yet.
3: And those 2 seconds would have made the difference.
2: Maybe it would have made the difference, or I could heat it up longer, but I'll eat it cold because I just like heat it up enough. But I do clear the the clock after, though, because right. I know it's very annoying for people when there's still time on it.
4: I mean, that helps that you clear the clock, but I don't get, like, what is those 2 seconds? Like, you just can't wait.
3: Some people have anxiety by the alarm. Like, they don't like the fact, like, the alert of the bing or whatever. So they change, they stop it before that happens when they can.
2: Yeah, no, me, I just think it's impatient. I just can't wait. can't wait 2 seconds. Wow. Somebody else texted in at 41061 and said they were with somebody that they really liked a lot, everything about them, except they broke up with them because they said doggo and heckin.
3: I don't even know what that is.
2: Like doggo, if you're talking about a dog, like, oh, a doggo.
4: Oh.
2: Or, like, you hear people do that. And heckin, like, I don't know, I guess as a cuss word, like, heckin, yeah.
3: Oh, what?
4: Wow. Well,
2: I probably would break up with that person as well.
3: Yeah, this person sounds like they're from the South, to be honest with you.
2: When I was dating, I did stop dating somebody because they said, oh, my gosh, all the time. they said it all the time. It was like, oh, my gosh. Oh my, and I'm like, wait, why don't you just say, oh, my God? You know,
3: or like.
2: Or like something else. You know, she would say it constantly. Yep. And I'm like, I can't do this.
3: Yep.
4: I used to do that when I was younger, though, because you can't say, like, oh, my God. Like, it's right. not great to say that or whatever. But then I started getting annoyed with myself by saying that. I'm like, what am I, 5? But then at the same time, you get, like, it's annoying, but at the same time, Jubal, you know, sometimes it just sounds a little better.
2: Gosh, somebody else texted in at 41061 and said, I broke up with somebody because they pronounced the L in salmon.
3: Yeah.
2: Salmon.
3: Yeah. I'm glad I don't have that problem.
4: It's like salmonella. Not the same thing, but...
3: It's not the same thing.
4: No, but...
3: But salmon is salmon.
4: Kind of sounds similar.
3: Salmon. What was the word earlier that I just...
2: Espresso.
3: Espresso.
4: Yeah, I don't know where you're getting an X from.
3: I don't know. It's just the way I grew up.
4: Huh.
3: The way I was raised.
2: Talking about a new survey where 23% of people have broken up with somebody over their annoying sleeping habits. So ask the question, what's the most ridiculous reason that you've broken up with somebody? Text us, 41061, call us, 888-343-1061. Somebody said they broke up with somebody because they type with one finger.
3: That is childish.
2: Watching them type. That would be very annoying, too.
4: That would hurt. To watch you.
3: 2026, you need to use all your fingers, all right?
2: Yeah, learn the home keys.
3: Right.
2: You want to date me? Learn the home keys. All right, your phone prank happens every single hour on the 20s. Your next one is right after this. And then right after that is Nina's What's Trending. It's the Jubal Show.

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2: Hello?
3: Hey there, this is Pete Eakins. I'm calling from Energy. I was looking for Marissa, who is the resident at 3 East.
2: This is Marissa. How can I help you?
3: Okay, good. Hey, you're doing okay. Hi, Marissa. I'm calling today because I need to alert you to a potential gas leak at your home. We're not sure, so I need to ask you a couple questions. And if we find out you do have a gas leak there, then we're going to need you to vacate the premises and get emergency services out there.
2: What? Oh, my God. You think there's a gas leak? Why do you think that?
3: Well, there's construction down the street. I'm not sure if you've seen the crews or not, but they disturbed a line. And since then, we've noticed some irregularities in your gas meter, which means it's unstable, and there could be a gas leak inside your home.
2: Okay, what do we need to do to fix this? I need my house to not explode.
3: That would be good. First, I just need to ask you a couple questions. Are you currently in the residence?
2: Yes, I am.
3: Okay, great. Can you do me a favor? Just take a listen and see if you hear any unusual sounds, like a whistling sound or any kind of a hissing sound, something that would sound like gas escaping.
2: Okay, all right. Just give me a second, and I'll listen, and okay. I'll walk around and see.
3: Okay, great. All right, so you're listening now?
2: Yeah, I'm trying to.
3: Okay, all right. All right, I'll be quiet then. Do you hear anything?
2: No, I don't hear anything.
3: Okay, listen again.
2: Okay.
3: Did you hear anything?
2: I think I heard a fart sound over the phone.
3: You did. It's just a little joke that we do here at the gas company, because we're the gas company.
2: That's really childish. This is a bad situation, and... That's so inappropriate. Like, you can't, I'm trying to listen and you're making fart sounds.
3: I'm sorry about that. It's just a joke we have here at the gas company, because we're the gas company. And yes, it is a very serious issue. And I should let you really inspect it. You also need to see if you can't hear any sounds. Do you notice any interesting smells coming from your place at all?
2: No, I don't. That's not funny. That's not even funny at all. Like, what are you doing? Stop farting at me on the phone. I'm trying to find a house leak.
3: All right. Sorry about that. It's just, you know, I get carried away sometimes. But anyway, we do need to figure this out, though, because I need to know if I need to get emergency services out there.
2: Okay, well, quit making fart sound effects and let me check my house and see if there's any leak that we actually need to deal with.
3: Noted. Okay, sorry about that. It's just we like to have fun here at the gas company, you know. Oh boy, there's another one. Anyway, do you have neighbors? Have you talked to your neighbors at all? Are they experiencing unstable gas? Sorry, I love my job. Oh boy, sorry,
2: okay,
3: I couldn't help it.
2: All right, that's enough. Listen here, you flatulent little piece of shit. Give me somebody else in your department. I cannot talk to you anymore.
3: Hey, Marissa,
2: this is ridiculous. Give me my.
3: Marissa, this is actually Jubal from the Jubal Show doing a phone prank on you, and your husband set you up.
2: What?
3: Yeah, it's a joke. He just wanted to mess with you for no reason, so I figured I would call up and be a gas guy who can't get over the fact that he talks about gas all day.
2: Oh, my God. I mean, I thought that was totally weird, but yeah. Oh, my God. That sounds like my husband.
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0: same.
1: Give us 3 minutes and we'll give you everything you need to know for the day. It's time for Nina's What's Trending, and Nina is out. So Victoria has your trending today.
2: She's still putting on her headphones.
1: Yeah, that's fine. Well, Victoria, take your time. It's
3: cool. You know what?
1: Like, she's in a very fragile state right now.
2: No pressure.
1: Yeah.
3: It's just being a great, great, great day. I'm sorry. Okay. Usher is going viral for kicking one fan off the stage after he invited her on the stage.
2: Rude.
3: And we will play the audio. That's actually really funny. In a few minutes. But first, one man is going viral for being kicked out of an IMAX theater. So a man was ejected from an IMAX theater in Fairmont Ledge after smuggling a warm crock pot of chili and selling bowls from the back during a show on Saturday.
1: I want to go there.
3: But apparently he brought a 5-quart pitcher, I think I meant to
1: put. Like a huge crock pot worth of chili.
3: Yeah, under his coat and plugged it into a cleaning outlet. Setting up a serving station with bowls and napkins folded out on seats.
1: What?
3: And he sold 19 bowls before the opening credits ended and offered cheese for an extra dollar. And then he got kicked out and he's never allowed to go back to that theater again.
2: That theater. But if he hits a circuit, he's going to be making some good money.
1: He's got a good hustle going on.
3: I just thought it was so funny and also smart. Because people in the comments are like, well, it's way too expensive to buy the popcorn. Like, I would rather have, like, a whole meal, like, chili.
2: Right.
1: Yeah.
3: And just a little cheese for an extra dollar. Yeah.
1: That sounds good.
3: And in other news, Usher's fans are speaking out. So during his show, he's on tour right now with Chris Brown. They're doing, like, a co-headlining tour. And during it, I guess for one of his songs, it's, like, more of, like, a sexier song. He brings a woman up on stage and, like, sings to her during the song. And she's like,
1: you know what a lot of artists do, right?
3: Yeah. I mean, she's like lays back like in a bed, like it's very like sexy and everything. Well, he starts singing to her and she looks very disinterested. And we have the audio of that. And then she spoke to someone after.
1: Oh, that's funny.
3: And so they're both together.
4: I don't think she'd want to be on the stage.
5: You were banking on Chris Brown, and you got Usher, and you would have been more into it with Chris Brown. Am I reading this right?
6: Me solely, I went to the concert for Chris Brown. It's nothing against Usher or anything like that, but I'm more of a Chris Brown fan than I am of Usher. So whatever.
1: Oh my gosh, she's disappointed. Like, I got pulled up on stage by Usher.
2: And there's so many people in the crowd that are like, what?
1: Yeah.
2: I want to be that person.
3: Well, I guess what's crazy is like they upgraded her tickets to VIP. Like the venue or I think Usher's team or someone.
2: Yeah.
1: And so they saw her outside and they're like, oh, she's attractive. Yep. Bring her up on stage. That type of thing.
3: Yep. And
2: assumed that she would be down with it.
1: Which is also kind of creepy if you think about it.
2: Oh, yeah, for sure.
1: That's very predatory behavior.
2: For sure.
1: I mean, I know that it's for the show and he's bringing her up on stage, but it is weird that artists do that, you know?
3: 100%.
2: And it's been going on forever.
1: No, it happens all the time. Like, even the other way. Like, I went to a Dixie Chicks concert once.
3: I'm sorry.
2: They were trying to pull you backstage?
1: Yeah. I said no. You know,
2: have some dignity. You know what I mean? Have some dignity.
1: Yeah, they're like, hey, one of the Dixie Chicks thinks you're hot. You want to come back and hang out in the bus? And I was like, absolutely not.
2: I have
1: some self respect,
2: and I have a girlfriend.
1: Yeah,
3: dumb. I can't even tell if you're joking.
1: Well, you know what a huge Dixie Chicks fan I am.
3: Hey, man, I don't know what if you are a Dixie Chicks fan. And that is what's trending.
1: All right, brand new Call of Booty is coming up right after this. It's the Jubal Show.

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2: It's time for a brand new call of booty. And today one of our listeners is on the phone and she wants to call her husband and see if he'll leave his job right now to meet her for a booty call. But remember, it's not dirty. Can't say anything blatant. We'll give her a theme to use and it's always ridiculous. And we'll see if she can first get him to understand what she's even talking about and then see if he'll actually leave his job to meet her for a booty call. Casey, you want to call your husband Jordan, right?
3: Yeah, I've never done anything like this before, but I think this is so hilarious. So okay. I'm going to give it a try.
2: All right. What does your husband do for work?
3: Oh, he just is an ad rep. It's just kind of a boring marketing job.
2: Okay.
4: Don't tell him that.
2: And what kind of guy is he? Is he somebody that would like is willing to cut out of work, or does he take his job very seriously and it'd be hard to get him to leave?
3: Yeah, I don't know. I guess it would be fun to try, though.
2: Okay. Well, you can't say anything blatant, and you can't be dirty and tell him exactly what you want to do. We give everybody a theme to use for their call of booty. And today you have to call and try to see if your husband will leave his job right now and meet you for a booty call. But everything you say has to be sung in the tune of Happy Birthday.
3: What? Oh, goodness.
4: That's so hot.
2: Yeah. No, very sexy.
3: I'm so not much of a singer.
2: Do you think
3: he's going to, I don't know what he's going to think.
2: Yeah, he may think that you've been drinking.
3: He's going to think that I hit my head or something. I don't know.
2: Well, we'll play a song, come back, and then you can call him and you can try to convince him to leave his job to meet you for a booty call. And everything you say has to be sung to the tune of Happy Birthday, okay?
3: All right.
2: All right, we'll get your call of booty right after this. It's the Jubal Show.

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2: Right in the middle of a brand new Call of Booty, and if you're just joining us, Casey is on the phone, and she's about to call her husband, Jordan, who works at a marketing job, and see if he'll leave his job right now to meet her for a booty call. But remember, it can't be dirty, and she can't just say anything blatant about exactly what she wants to do. Today, Casey has to convince her husband to leave work, singing everything to the tune of Happy Birthday. Casey, are you ready?
3: I am ready as I'll ever be.
4: Hey, there you go.
2: All right. Well, you do know the Happy Birthday song, right? Just making sure.
3: I do know the Happy Birthday song.
2: Okay.
5: Sweet.
2: Well, here we go. Good luck, and we'll jump in to save you if we need to, but I'm going to dial his phone number right now.
6: Hi, this is Jordan. How can I help you?
3: Hey there, my boo. Hey there, my boo. Why don't you leave work, please? I've got a present for you.
4: Huh. Okay.
6: Case, is that you?
3: Yes, it's me. How are you? In our bed built for two. So just come and meet me so I could make you go ooh.
6: what in the world are you doing?
3: Happy birthday. I'm sad it's not you. I'm sad it's not you. Happy birthday to you. You asked me what I'm doing and I'm sad it's not you.
4: Oh, okay.
6: Bad. Weren't you supposed to be at work? Did you and Stephanie sneak out at lunch to smoke a bowl? What's going on?
3: Happy birthday. No, I just have a need. I just have a need. Get home in 20 minutes. Don't make me beg, please.
6: Okay, you're being really weird. Why are you saying happy birthday before you start singing? Really bad singing.
3: Babe, Jordan, please pay attention to what I'm saying. Happy birthday. I want you home now. I want you home now. Walk in the door and you'll see all my clothes on the ground.
4: I kind of
6: My wife is on crack. My wife is on crack. I get what you're saying. But why are you doing it like that?
2: Doing it back.
3: Please just come home.
6: Okay, here's the deal. Okay, here's the deal. I'll pack up all my things and come get a thrill.
3: What? Are you serious?

0: Yeah.
1: Hell yeah, I just won $150. I love you.
2: What?
0: Well, what are we talking about?
1: Don't come home. I'm still at work, but my coworkers didn't think I could get you for a call of booty. Pay up. You can suck it.
2: What? Jordan, this is actually the Jubal Show. It's a radio show.
3: I'm Victoria.
2: Yeah, my name is Jubal. We do a segment on the show called Call of Booty where you try to get your significant other to leave their job and see if they'll meet you for a booty call, but we always give people a weird theme to use. And your wife was supposed to say everything in the tune of happy birthday, but apparently she's not at home anyway. So you're at work?
0: Oh, God.
1: Well, I'm at work, Jordan. I'm sorry. I'll owe you one later.
0: No, you picked a good one because she can't sing for any. That's hilarious.
3: I'm so shocked that you're at work.
1: Yeah, so I'm at work, and my coworkers didn't think I could do it, and I just won $150. We'll have a nice dinner later.
4: Nice.
2: All right. Well,
0: yeah. Hell yeah. I'm just glad you're not on crack.
5: Jubal's first date follow-up. Got an opinion?
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2: It's almost time for your dirty little secret. 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You'll hear what it is in your dirty little secret next. It's the Jubal Show.

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2: Hello? Hey, you have a dirty little secret?
3: I do.
2: What is it?
3: So my family still doesn't know about this, but I used to just hated school. Like, I just wasn't interested in going to school. Just really hated it. So I would just make stuff up. I was kind of sick. My dad and my brother had appendicitis issues. So I just started, just really doubling over and crying and really putting in the waterworks. And then, so they knew my family history of appendicitis with my brother and my dad. And so they're like, well, it's probably appendicitis and we should probably take it out. And by this point, I was just like, what am I going to do? Like, I'm just going to say I've been lying this whole time. I ended up getting the operation.
4: Wow.
3: But you were fine? For no reason. I've never told. I'm like, what am I? I can't.
2: Way to commit.
5: I'll lie to get out of surgery.
2: Good job. You totally committed to that lie. Good work.
4: But you're never going to end up having it now.
3: It took me so much longer to recover, and it was so painful, and I really had to stay out of school this time.
2: Yeah. Well, thank you for your dirty little secret.
3: Oh, sure. Okay.
2: See ya. Bye.
3: All right. Bye.
0: What's your
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1: You know what's weird about your quizzes, Katie, is that all the work is right and just the answers are wrong. I know that having a boyfriend may seem like the most important thing in the world right now, but you don't have to dumb yourself down to get guys to like you.
2: It's almost time for America's favorite trivia game, You versus Victoria. 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
3: Guys, I'm not going to lie. I'm not doing great today. I might just break down.
4: I see it in your eyes.
3: I know. I don't know why.
2: You're just having a meltdown.
4: Like, instantly as we're starting this bit.
5: Do you need a hug, Victoria?
3: I don't know. I don't know why I'm sad.
4: Victoria!
5: Do you need a snack?
4: She's literally crying.
3: I'm literally about to cry.
4: Now you are crying. That's what that face is.
2: The cool thing is, you know, you're talking about like wanting to find a guy to date and stuff. And the range of emotion that you display on a daily basis is definitely going to get that job done for you. 1 second, she's laughing. The next second, she's crying.
3: I'm like a full cat. Can't you tell?
4: In a nutshell, this is honestly why I enjoy being single.
2: If you want to play Victoria, you can play right after this. Just call us up. It's the Jubal Show.

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3: Can I get a tall chai?
4: And a large black coffee.
3: A what?
4: Large black coffee.
3: Do you mean a venti?
4: No, I mean a large.
3: He means a venti. Yeah, the biggest one you got.
2: Venti is large.
4: No, venti is 20.
3: Danny.
4: Yeah. Large is large. In fact, tall is large, and grande is Spanish for large. Venti's the only one that doesn't mean large. It's also the only one that's Italian. Congratulations, you're stupid in three languages.
5: It's time for America's favorite trivia game, You versus Victoria. Your chance to take on Victoria Ramirez in a game of trivia for Benson Boone tickets. And before we meet today's contestant for You versus Victoria, I just want to check and make sure there are no sharp objects around Victoria right now.
6: Because I'm about to... I'm just kidding. No.
5: Yeah, I feel like she could get stabby at any moment.
7: Yes.
6: I mean, give me a few minutes and then it just might.
5: She's going from laughing to crying.
7: No, she's laughing again.
5: Yeah. You're scaring me.
2: It's a roller coaster.
7: You literally were just crying less than like 7 minutes ago.
6: Yeah. And the thing is, I might start crying again, so... But we're doing so great, guys. It's like... It's not even funny.
5: Hey, Ashley?
7: It's not even funny.
8: Yes.
5: Are you ready to take on Victoria?
6: Are you also having a great day?
8: I am, yes.
6: Pop off.
5: All right, here we go. We're going to send Victoria out of the studio.
6: I'll be outside.
7: This isn't rejection. You're coming back.
5: Yeah, we're not. Yeah, we want you back in here, Victoria. Yeah.
7: We're happy to have you in the room.
6: You sure?
7: We're happy to have you in the room.
6: Why are you going?
5: 30 seconds to answer as many questions as possible. If you don't know one, just say pass. And Ashley, Victoria has to beat you outright to win. Are you ready?
8: Yes.
5: Here we go. Your time starts now.
7: Which vitamin is also known as ascorbic acid?
8: Vitamin C.
7: Which mountain is known as the highest freestanding mountain in the world?
8: Mount Everest.
7: Which scientist discovered penicillin?
8: Pass.
7: Which U.S. national park was the first national park in the world?
8: Pass.
5: All right, got that in. We'll bring Victoria back into the studio. She's currently standing outside the studio door, looking through the window and rocking back and forth. So
7: she's sobbing. She's got tears.
6: I was trying really hard not to get any of the salespeople because then they would think something's wrong. And I'd have to be like, no, I'm fine. I'm good.
2: We're going to get you a snack after this. I think that might help.
5: Yeah, maybe you need some food.
2: Yeah, let's get you a snack, maybe some coffee.
7: Hug?
2: Maybe a hug.
6: I have my
5: Ashley,
6: muffins.
5: Do you have anything you could say to Victoria that maybe turn her mood around?
8: I did horrible.
5: Hey, that might help. Yeah. All right, here we go. 30 seconds to answer as many questions as possible. If you don't know one, just say pass. And Victoria, you have to beat Ashley outright to win. And Ashley, you can tell Victoria when to go.
8: Go.
7: Which vitamin is also known as ascorbic acid?
6: Bro. A.
7: Which mountain is known as the highest freestanding mountain in the world?
6: Everest.
7: Which scientist discovered penicillin?
6: Pass.
7: Which U.S. national park is the first national park in the world?
6: Oh, how fun. Yellowstone.
7: Which famous speech begins with the words, 47 years ago?
6: I really thought you were going to say, we the people. Is it a baseball speech?
5: Yes, it is. The most famous baseball speech ever.
6: By Babe Ruth?
5: Yep.
2: Knew it!
5: All right, let's send it over to the scoreboard and see how you guys did with our scoreboard, our social media producer, Gabby.
2: Vic, you did get one correct.
6: Oh,
7: hey!
2: That's good. Yeah, good job. But Ashley also got one correct.
6: No!
5: Ashley, that means you win. A tie goes to you. Congratulations. You also got Benson Boone tickets just for playing.
8: Awesome. Thank you so much.
5: Yep. Let's get the answers now with Producer Freeze.
7: Vitamin C is the vitamin that's known as ascorbic acid.
6: So close.
7: Mount Kilimanjaro is the mountain known as the highest freestanding mountain in the world. Yeah. Alexander Fleming is the scientist that discovered penicillin.
6: That makes sense.
7: Yellowstone National Park was the first U.S. national park in the world. Or national park in the world. And the Gettysburg Address was this famous speech with the words 47 years ago.
5: Babe Ruth.
6: Yikes.
5: Babe Ruth with the Gettysburg Address. Thanks, Ashley. We play You vs. Victoria at the same time every single weekday morning, wherever you want to play. Just DM us at the Jubal Show or go to thejubalshow.com. Your phone prank happens every single hour on the 20s. Your next one is coming up right after this. And then right after that, it's Nina's What's Trending.
6: Just going to hang out on the floor.
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0: What are you doing?
1: 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You're going to look at me like that, you creepy stupid doll.
0: What are you doing? Are you at? What the hell are you doing? Calm down.
2: That's awkward. 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
2: Hello?
3: Oh, it looked at me and I don't know what to do.
2: I'm sorry. What's going on? Who's this?
3: Hi. Oh, my name is Pete Eakins, and I'm calling for Lucy.
2: Yeah, this is Lucy. Are you okay?
3: I swear it moved.
2: What moved?
3: I was just painting the wall, and then it blinked at me, and then I swear it moved.
2: Listen, I don't know what the heck you're talking about.
3: My name is Pete Eakins, and I'm doing painting in your apartment, and I know that you were told from the building that we're doing painting.
2: Yeah.
3: And I'm painting in your apartment, and I swear I heard something whispering my name. It was like, Pete. And then I looked over, and there was this creepy doll in the corner, and I swear it blinked at me, and it's moving.
2: Listen, are you on drugs?
3: No.
2: I'm sorry. I'm really trying to wrap my head around this. You're in my apartment painting, and you said my doll is blinking at you and moving?
3: And it's whispering my name. Nobody told me that there was going to be this creepy possessed doll in here.
2: It's not a possessed doll. It's just a vintage doll my grandma gave me. I'm really sorry. I'm not.
3: It just smiled at me.
2: Seriously, dude.
3: You get over here, you stupid doll. You stupid.
2: What are you doing?
3: Stupid doll. You want to look at me like that?
2: Oh,
3: you creepy stupid doll.
2: What are you doing? What the hell are you doing? Calm down.
3: Lucy.
2: What?
3: I sort of beat your doll up.
2: You did what?
3: Yeah, it was looking at me though, you know, and I sort of just sort of pummeled your doll, and it's all broken.
2: What the? That is from like 1925. What are you? You just broke an antique doll that was an heirloom from my grandmother. Are you f-ing crazy? I'm gonna call the company. I'm gonna get your fired. You cannot be touching people's stuff. How dare you?
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2: Oh, my. 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

0: Give us 3 minutes and we'll give you everything you need to know for the day. It's time for Nina's What's Trending, and Nina is out, so Victoria has your trending.
1: Justin Baldoni is in some hot and expensive water right now, and I will tell you why in a few minutes. But first, the internet just voted for America's best fast food fries. I'm curious, like, if you guys had to guess, what would be the number one fast food french fry for you guys? I'm just curious to see how close you are to this.
2: Chick-fil-A.
1: Okay.
0: Chick-fil-A fries are pretty good.
1: I personally would rate them number one, but yeah, that's just me.
0: I'm just trying to think what people would say. I'm going to go McDonald's. I'm going to say people would say McDonald's.
1: Okay, Chick-fil-A was number 8.
2: Damn.
1: And McDonald's was number 4.
2: Oh, they got it all messed up.
1: Apparently, the internet decided that Del Taco.
2: Oh, they do have Del Taco good french fries. Good
1: I'm sorry, fries, yeah. What? Yes. I've never had their french fries, but that surprised me.
2: Crinkly cut fries. They're
1: better
2: amazing.
1: Than Chick-fil-A and better than
2: they're
1: McDonald's?
2: They're pretty good.
0: Yeah, they are good.
2: Like, okay. When I used to eat fast food, uh-huh. I would eat those without any ketchup.
1: I mean,
2: I didn't need to add anything to them. They were good.
1: Well, it was America's number one favorite, so pretty crazy in my opinion. But number 2 is Farmer Boys and A&W. I have no idea who either of those
2: Farmer Boys.
1: Yeah,
0: Farmer Boys is pretty decent.
2: I don't even know what that is.
0: Yeah, it's a fast food place.
1: Fast food place?
0: Pretty good. Yeah.
1: But you would say they're better than McDonald's?
0: Yeah.
1: Chick-fil-A? Wow.
0: I like Farmer Boys. I haven't had Farmer Boys in a long time, but I used to have Farmer Boys a lot.
2: Sounds really creepy.
1: Yeah. I was going to say the
0: lady thing. I used to be all up in Farmer Boys.
1: Oh, my God. Set him up for that one.
0: There was Farmer Boys by my house. I was always at you know, getting some Farmer Boys.
1: I mean, I personally was trying to get more of the Five Guys, but...
2: So you were trying to get Five Guys. He's trying to get Farmer
0: yeah,
2: Boys.
0: Okay. Yeah, I feel you. And Five Guys is...
2: Yeah. Cool city. I mean, okay, let's go.
1: Going like some Five Guys, so great, you know? Couldn't know, but...
2: We're going to lose our license.
1: Hey, we're not saying anything bad. We're just talking about our favorites.
0: Yeah. Man, Farmer Boys.
2: So dreamy.
1: I'm so sorry.
2: So dreamy.
1: And finally, Justin Baldoni has to pay up to 6 figures to the New York Times.
0: Wow.
1: So a judge ordered Justin Baldoni's Wayfair Studios to pay the New York Times roughly $171,000 in legal fees after dismissing the company's defamation lawsuit against the newspaper. Baldoni and Wayfair Studios had originally sought for $250 million from the paper and $400 million from Blake Lively and Ryan Reynolds over reporting that was tied to the movie It Ends With Us. Mm-hmm. Now, this has happened at this point, I feel like years ago.
0: It feels like a long time ago, yeah.
1: I can't remember when the movie came out, but the fact that it's still going on to this day is crazy. And he lost his lawsuit against the paper, so now he's having to pay about $171,000 to
0: take care of the legal fees that they had to pay.
1: Yep, because through all that, he lost against the papers because they said he didn't have enough evidence
0: to prove that they had done what he said they did.
1: It was defamation. But so yeah, that is what's trending, and don't get into lawsuits.
0: Yeah, just go enjoy some Farmer Boys.
1: Or enjoy Five Guys
0: if you want.
1: Either one.
0: All right, To Catch a Cheater is coming up right after this.

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Baby, show me what it's like. I don't really got no tights.

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1: Mateo is on the phone today for To Catch a Cheater, and he's been with his girlfriend Danielle for 2 years, but now he thinks that something might be going on, so we'll see if we can help him out. Mateo, what's up? Why do you think Danielle might be cheating on you?
2: Hey, guys. It's not just one thing. It's been a few things. You know, over the last month or so, she's been going out on Saturday morning saying she has planning meetings to do. But then sometimes she doesn't bring either her laptop or her planner when she leaves. She's acting weird around her phone more than usual, because when I first noticed it, I started to pay attention more. Because I'm allowing that I could be paranoid, right? But one day, for instance, I walked into the kitchen, you know, and she quickly turned her body because I kind of walked in with her back. Her back was towards me, you know. Her calendar popped up, "Don't forget Friday." And when I asked her what that meant, she said, "Oh, it's just something boring."
1: And that was it? Just something boring?
2: Yeah, you know, and so, and then the thing that really put it over the edge for me was I saw a gift bag in the back of her car with tissue paper inside of it. And when I asked her, "Oh, who's that for?" She says, "Oh, it's for work." You know, and she hasn't been going into the office, so it doesn't make sense.
3: Is she acting different with you, too?
2: Other than those things specifically, no. Everything else has been fine, and our love life is fine. You know, when we go out to dinner, she's there. It's not like she's on, you know, thinking of other things. It doesn't seem that way. But still, I mean, that's quite a few things I listed. So, I don't know. Does it sound like I'm crazy?
3: No.
1: No. I mean, a lot of times you get that gut feeling, even if things seem okay. Yeah. And if weird things are going on, then maybe there is something to it.
2: Yeah, look, I'm not a jealous person by nature, but something just doesn't feel right to me.
1: Okay. All right, well, we'll see if we can figure it out for you. You already told us what grocery store she's a rewards card member at, so we'll play a song, come back, and then call her and pretend to be from the grocery store and say that every single month we choose one lucky rewards member who gets free flowers delivered from us, and we'll see if she sends those to you or to somebody else, okay?
2: Thank you, guys.
1: Yep. We'll get your To Catch a Cheater next. It's The Jubal Show.

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2: Right in the middle of To Catch a Cheater, and if you're just joining us, Mateo is on the phone, and he thinks that his girlfriend of about 2 years named Danielle might be messing around. So we're about to call her and pretend to be from the grocery store that she's a rewards card member at and say that she's this month's lucky winner of free flowers delivered from our floral department, and we'll see if she sends those to her boyfriend Mateo or to somebody else. But before we make that phone call, Mateo, why don't you tell us again real quick why you think she's cheating on you?
3: There's just been a lot of things that I can't explain. You know, her leaving for planning meetings on Saturday mornings and not bringing her laptop. I saw a gift bag in the back of her car. She's been acting very strange with how she holds her phone, turning away from me one day when I walked in behind her. Just a bunch of stuff all in a short period of time, and it's making me a little crazy.
2: All right. Are you ready for us to call her?
3: Yeah. Okay. I don't see any other way to do this.
2: Here we go.
4: Hi, hello.
2: Hi, this is Corbett calling from Grocers. I was looking for our rewards card member named Danielle.
4: Hi, yeah, speaking.
2: Hey, Danielle, please don't hang up. This is not a marketing phone call. I'm actually calling with a big congratulations. You're this month's winner. Thank you so much for shopping with us.
4: Oh, okay, thank you.
2: Yeah, absolutely. So who are you going to send them to?
4: I'm sorry, what's happening?
2: Who are you going to send them to? The flat? Well, maybe you didn't know. I'm not sure if you've seen the signs, but every single month we choose one rewards member who gets free flowers delivered from our floral department. You've just won 36 long stem red roses, a box of candy or chocolate, and a card to be delivered to anybody that you want absolutely free. It's actually a $316 value.
4: Oh, wow. Okay.
2: Yeah. Congrats.
4: Thank you.
2: It's very simple how it works. I will not ask you for any kind of credit card information, nothing like that. I can take down the information over the phone in just a few minutes. It takes about 3 minutes. I'm prepared to do that right now. I can also set up a time and call you back, or you can come down to the store and fill out the paperwork. Whatever is easiest for you.
4: Over the phone works for me.
2: Great.

0: going on? Explain it to me.
1: It's a surprise for somebody. I'm sure that you've surprised somebody once in your life. There's no point explaining the surprise to you because it's not your surprise.
2: Okay.
0: Well, it may not be for me, but I want to know what the surprise is. Tell me. Tell us all. What's the surprise, Danny?
1: If you need to air out dirty laundry on a radio show?
0: Why are you acting so strange with this? Why are you so defensive? If you've got nothing to hide, just say it.
1: Yeah. I have nothing to hide.
3: Wow.
0: Really?
1: You want me to say it, so I'll say it. I have nothing to hide.
3: Oh, wow.
2: Wow.
0: Really? Really? So why are you acting all defensive then?
1: I don't have to give you this explanation. He's just somebody that happens to trust me.
2: Oh, that's not- that
0: you
2: sounds...
0: You are so full of s***, Danny. You are so full of s***. No wonder your eyes are brown.
1: Okay, you know what? Since you're airing out dirty laundry for everybody to hear, how about this? I am cheating on you, okay? Congratulations, Whoa. You were right.
4: What?
3: I mean, we kind of saw that coming.
0: Wow.
1: Yeah, Jordan isn't a contractor or a coworker or whatever story you want to make up. He's someone I met on Instagram. We've been talking for a few weeks, and now we've been seeing each other.
0: Wow. 2 years together. And then you meet some schmuck on Instagram, and then it's just over, just like that.
3: Oh, man.
1: Well, I mean, you dragged us onto the radio, Mateo, so I guess everybody knows. Thank you.
3: You what? Did it. This is on you.
2: You cheated on him.
3: Girl.
1: Yeah, because he does like this, and you know what? I'm out of here, okay? I'm done. We're done.
2: Mateo, she's gone.
3: I'm sorry.
0: Guys,
2: yeah, man, that sucks.
0: I said, I'm so sorry for dragging you all into this, but thank you so much. Because literally, until about a month ago, I had no clue.
2: Yeah.
0: Not a clue.
2: You know, it'll work out for you eventually. I know it sucks right now.
0: Yeah, well, whoever this Jordan guy is, I hope she's not on TikTok, too. Because that'll be the next thing for her, I guess.
3: Aww.
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2: It's almost time for your dirty little secret. One of our listeners is on the phone to tell us a dirty little secret about something they did at a pool party.
4: Ooh.
2: You'll hear what it was in your dirty little secret next. 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
4: Wet and wild.

0: like, this was like 2 years ago. I was dating this girl, and I got invited to a pool party. Well, her friend used to hang out with us all the time, her best friend. And so I asked her if she could go to the pool party, and she said that she couldn't, the girl that I was dating. So her friend went with me, and long story short, we ended up sleeping together, and I never told the girl that I was dating about it.
1: So you slept with the girl you were...
0: She never found out.
1: Her best friend you hooked up with at a pool party.
0: Yes. Yes.
1: So you cheated. That's what I'm getting at.
0: Yeah, kind of.
2: Are you still with the girl that you cheated on?
0: No, so now I'm actually kind of happily married now with somebody that I met after all that happened.
1: Oh.
3: Okay, cool.
2: Bye-bye. All things work out for the best.
3: Congratulations. And thank you for telling us your dirty little secret.
1: That relationship didn't work out, but...
0: No, it didn't at all.
3: All right, have a good one.
0: Yeah, you do.
3: See you. Bye.
4: What's your dirty little secret? 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
2: Hello.
3: Hey, is this Jubal?
2: Yeah, what's up? You have a dirty little secret?
3: Yes, sir, I do.
2: Sweet, what is it?
3: So,

0: Kids today, they just don't get it.
1: Wow.
0: Why, back in my day, things were so much better. We slaved away at our jobs every single day and took pride in the fact that somebody at the top was living lavish and vacationing with their family and playing golf every day, while all the while we were working our fingers to the bone from 9 to 5 for the 2 days off that we were legally mandated to get a year. We were stressed out, we sucked up our emotions, and we were fine. And these kids today are just so stupid. That's the sound of every single boomer in the office place, I guess, right now. Because there's a trend of things at work that Gen Z is tired of doing. And apparently it has all of the boomers very upset at Gen Z, saying that they have no work ethic at all.
2: Right.
0: So we'll go over the things that Gen Z says is tired of doing at the workplace and see if you agree right after this. It's the Jubal Show.

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2: Another day, another reason to rip Gen Z.
3: Why?
2: It's a Jubal show. I honestly feel bad for Gen Z. I'm starting to feel bad for them because every single day there's another article or poll that comes out just ripping them. And it's all from people in the older generations, which I'm part of. But I think that the people in the older generations need to shut up and realize that they're just angry because Gen Z is the first generation that's like, hey, we're people and we're going to do our own thing and like, don't tell us what to do.
4: And we're going
2: to
4: make things easier.
2: All of the older generations are mad about that because they're like, hey, why didn't we think of that? Yeah. We literally had somebody controlling us. Like, we put like a lot of pride in like making work our life when we realized like, wait a second, by the time we're 70 and can actually go do things, we can't because hip mobility.
3: Don't hate us because
2: all these Gen Zers are trying to retire like early and go vacation before they get to work. What are they thinking? Anyway, there's a new trend of boomers and Gen Xers being mad at Gen Z because of the things that Gen Z is tired of in the workplace, because we all know that Gen Z is trying to make it in the workplace now.
3: Trying is the main concern there.
2: And there are things that the older generation thinks are normal at work, but the younger generation thinks needs to stop. And because of that, it's going viral. We'll see if you agree with these. But here are the things that Gen Zers say they're tired of when it comes to the workplace.
3: Wait.
2: Merit-based anything.
3: What does that mean? Well, there's some things where I'm like, that doesn't need to be a thing. Like, I feel like there's some things people do based solely on the fact that, like, just to do it because they've always done it.
4: Yeah.
3: That makes sense?
2: Yeah.
3: And it's like, we don't need to do that.
2: I feel like, I know I'm not in Gen Z. I'm obviously older. But every time I read one of these and then I read, like, what Gen Z's values are, I'm like, can I be honorary or what? Because I always agree with it way more than I do anything from the older generations that I'm part of. I'm like, why are they all idiots? Like, that makes sense to me. Especially when it comes to this workplace thing, you know? I'm not exactly the most corporate dude ever.
3: I feel like you could be an honorary.
2: Yeah. They also think that any corporate lingo with no real purpose is not a thing that should happen.
4: Sense.
2: Yeah, that totally makes sense.
3: Because, like, literally, jargon. You, Tang, let's put a pin in it. Let's circle back. What are we circling back to? We can figure it out right now. Right. I don't have to get on another
2: corporate
3: call with you.
2: Lingo is so annoying, and it's always funny when you meet someone who starts
4: speaks
2: a job
4: that language
2: and they're like not like that,
4: yeah.
2: And then because they get a higher position in a job, all of a sudden they're like, let's, you know, get some synergy in here and put a
4: synergy
2: thumbtack on that, you know, whatever. Like, it's crazy. Strict dress codes is also another thing that Gen Z says they're tired of in the workplace.
4: Yeah, I'm old.
3: I don't think I ever had a strict dress code.
4: But I've never had one.
3: This job.
4: Yeah.
3: And I'm so lucky because I get told from my friends who do have dress codes that, like, Victoria, what are you wearing to work? Like, and I tried going to one of their offices one day and they're like, please change. I was like, why? And they're like, you can't wear that. I was like, what do you mean I can't? Like, it was nothing bad.
2: You're not wearing anything revealing.
3: No. Well, the top I was
4: casual?
3: Wearing.
2: Oh, it was.
3: It was too casual.
2: Oh.
3: And so it was a little short. And she's like, can please, and I'm like, oh no, sorry. I don't know how to dress for like an adult workplace.
4: Yeah, I honestly don't own a pair of dress shoes, and I don't think I've owned a pair of dress shoes.
3: Wait, really?
4: Ever?
3: What?
4: Yeah, I've never owned a pair of dress shoes.
3: Oh,
2: wow.
4: Literally, I'm 50 That's years old, yeah. And I've never done that.
2: That's
4: because it's radio. Because
3: you know,
2: yeah,
3: because
2: you worked in radio. I've worked in an office before, and I had to dress business casual, and I hated it.
4: Yeah,
3: I've seen Jewel walk in here once in a suit and tie, and someone else had to tie his tie for him, and it was amazing. I'm sorry. It was just so funny.
2: Another thing that Gen Z is tired of in the workplace and says that shouldn't be a thing is too many meetings that should be emails. Yeah. Who doesn't agree with that?
3: There's a lot of meetings. Like, I think half the time people just like to chit-chat.
4: And the end of the meetings always end with, let's circle back. Mm-hmm. So we're going to have another meeting.
2: Another meeting about this thing. Right?
4: A meeting about the meeting.
3: It's like, doesn't need to happen, guys. Let's just go in an email. We can figure everything out there and have no issues with everything.
2: Another thing that Gen Z workers say they're tired of in the workplace and shouldn't exist is being expected to respond to emails and phone calls after work.
4: Yeah.
2: I agree with that 100%.
4: Yeah.
2: I mean, I don't answer them at work.
4: Yeah.
2: So, you should have to do it after work. What are you talking about?
4: I literally will send Jubal a text and he'll be like, if he answers, great. If he doesn't, great. I'll see him in the morning.
2: Yeah.
3: I will say what's funny is I have a lot of friends who still, that we still answer like our emails and everything after work. Like, I know people who are older than me who won't answer emails. People usually I'm emailing after work, and I'm like, hey, if I'm supposed to be on, aren't you supposed to be on? Why aren't you answering me? Like, yeah. Hello? Where are you?
4: I was just on vacation, and I had a hard time not checking my email while I was on vacation. Now I had to check myself on it.
2: Like, I used to always be on my phone answering emails and stuff like that. Like, I used to be on it, and then at a certain point, I just stopped. And I was like, this is way better.
4: Yeah, I was going to say.
2: I stopped completely. Yeah, I was like, I'm not working hard on anything anymore. It's fine.
3: I mean, and you're still doing pretty great. So, if anything, inspiration.
2: Yeah. I've had literally people tell me like, hey, when that guy calls, like a corporate person, even if it's 9 o'clock at night, you answer their phone. I was like, no, it's 9 o'clock at night.
4: All right, I'm asleep.
2: Yeah, plus they might not want to talk to me. Who knows how much I've had to drink that night.
3: You never know. I was going to say.
2: Like, it might not be good for me to answer my phone at 9 o'clock at night.
4: Yeah, you're playing Russian roulette a little bit. Yeah.
3: That once, and I had way too much to drink. It was not the smartest thing I've done.
2: Another thing that Gen Z doesn't like to do in the workplace, not having enough time off.
3: That's legit. Because I feel like nowadays, they give you very, very little because they want you to just work. And I know some companies, they give as much as you want because they know if they do that, then you won't actually take it.
4: Yeah, I mean, the work in America in general is crazy.
2: Yeah.
3: There are the countries that have 4-day work weeks.
4: Yeah.
3: Why don't we have one of those?
2: Yeah, I don't know, especially since all the research says that it's actually better and then more productivity and everything else.
4: Yeah.
2: The number one thing that Gen Zers are tired of in the workplace is being pressured to work in an actual office. Everybody wants to be remote. That is true.
4: That one's, I think you should still come to work.
3: I think COVID kind of messed that one up for us because you gave us the option to work from home and we're very productive at home.
2: I think there's a lot of jobs that you don't need to be in the office for. You know, there are some that you should be there for. Like, if I'm going to a surgeon, I want him to be doing the surgery.
4: You don't want him doing it remotely.
2: Yeah, like I don't want him to be, like telling somebody what to do over Zoom.
4: Or doing a remote control robot arm. Yeah,
2: so I think there are some jobs that would be good to be in the workplace, but other ones, I think most jobs can be done from somewhere else.
3: On a computer, laptop. Yeah,
2: exactly.
3: Wait, did I tell you about how I sent an email once to our bosses, and because of the corporate lingo, they knew I didn't send it. I got questioned about it the next day. They're like, so, you're not writing your own emails? And I'm like, are you serious?
4: Would you use AI?
3: No. I just got help. But
2: somebody else wrote it for her.
4: I just got
2: phone
4: help.
2: Phone prank happens every single hour on the 20s. Your next one is coming up right after this. And then right after that is Nina's What's Trending. It's the Jewel Show.

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You'll hear in your phone prank next. It's the Jubal Show.

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2: Hello?
3: Hey there, this is Pete Eakins. I'm calling from Energy. I was looking for Marissa, who is the resident at 3 East.
2: This is Marissa. How can I help you?
3: Okay, good. Hey, you're doing okay. Hi, Marissa. I'm calling today because I need to alert you to a potential gas leak at your home. We're not sure, so I need to ask you a couple questions. And if we find out you do have a gas leak there, then we're going to need you to vacate the premises and get emergency services out there.
2: What? Oh, my God. You think there's a gas leak? Why do you think that?
3: Well, there's construction down the street. I'm not sure if you've seen the crews or not, but they disturbed a line. And since then, we've noticed some irregularities in your gas meter, which means it's unstable, and there could be a gas leak inside your home.
2: Okay, what do we need to do to fix this? I need my house to not explode.
3: That would be good. First, I just need to ask you a couple questions. Are you currently in the residence?
2: Yes, I am.
3: Okay, great. Can you do me a favor? Just take a listen and see if you hear any unusual sounds, like a whistling sound or any kind of a hissing sound, something that would sound like gas escaping.
2: Okay, all right. Just give me a second, and I'll listen, and okay. I'll walk around and see.
3: Okay, great. All right, so you're listening now?
2: Yeah, I'm trying to.
3: Okay, all right. All right, I'll be quiet then. Do you hear anything?
2: No, I don't hear anything.
3: Okay, listen again.
2: Okay.
3: Did you hear anything?
2: I think I heard a fart sound over the phone.
3: You did. It's just a little joke that we do here at the gas company, because we're the gas company.
2: That's really childish. This is a bad situation, and that's so inappropriate. Like, you can't, I'm trying to listen and you're making fart sounds.
3: I'm sorry about that. It's just a joke we have here at the gas company, because we're the gas company. And yes, it is a very serious issue. And I should let you really inspect it. You also need to see if you can't hear any sounds. Do you notice any interesting smells coming from your place at all?
2: No, I don't. That's not funny. That's not even funny at all. Like, what are you doing? Stop farting at me on the phone. I'm trying to find a house leak.
3: All right. Sorry about that. It's just, you know, I get carried away sometimes. But anyway, we do need to figure this out, though, because I need to know if I need to get emergency services out there.
2: Okay, well, quit making fart sound effects and let me check my house and see if there's any leak that we actually need to deal with.
3: Noted. Okay, sorry about that. It's just, we like to have fun here at the gas company, you know. Oh boy, there's another one. Anyway, do you have neighbors? Have you talked to your neighbors at all? Are they experiencing unstable gas? Sorry, I love my job. Oh boy. Sorry,
2: okay,
3: I couldn't help it.
2: All right, that's enough. Listen here, you flatulent little piece of shit. Give me somebody else in your department. I cannot talk to you anymore.
3: Hey, Marissa,
2: this is ridiculous. Give me my
3: Marissa, this is actually Jubal from the Jubal Show doing a phone prank on you, and your husband set you up.
2: What?
3: Yeah, it's a joke. He just wanted to mess with you for no reason, so I figured I would call up and be a gas guy who can't get over the fact that he talks about gas all day.
2: Oh, my God. I mean, I thought that was totally weird, but yeah, oh, my God. That sounds like my husband.
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2: It's time for a brand new call of booty, and today one of our listeners is on the phone, and she wants to call her husband and see if he'll leave his job right now to meet her for a booty call. But remember, it's not dirty, can't say anything blatant. We'll give her a theme to use, and it's always ridiculous, and we'll see if she can first get him to understand what she's even talking about, and then see if he'll actually leave his job to meet her for a booty call. Casey, you want to call your husband Jordan, right?
3: Yeah, I've never done anything like this before, but I think this is so hilarious, so okay. I'm going to give it a try.
2: All right, what does your husband do for work?
3: Oh, he just is an ad rep. It's just kind of a boring marketing job.
2: Okay.
4: Don't tell him that.
2: And what kind of guy is he? Is he somebody that would is willing to cut out of work, or does he take his job very seriously and it'd be hard to get him to leave?
3: Yeah, I don't know. I guess it'd be fun to try, though.
2: Okay. Well, you can't say anything blatant and you can't be dirty and tell him exactly what you want to do. We give everybody a theme to use for their call of booty. And today you have to call and try to see if your husband will leave his job right now and meet you for a booty call. But everything you say has to be sung in the tune of Happy Birthday.
3: What? Oh, goodness.
4: That's so hot.
2: Yeah. No, very sexy.
3: I'm so not much of a singer.
2: Do you think
3: he's going to, I don't know what he's going to think.
2: Yeah, he may think that you've been drinking
3: already. He's going to think that I hit my head or something. I don't know.
2: Well, we'll play a song, come back, and then you can call him and you can try to convince him to leave his job to meet you for a booty call. And everything you say has to be sung to the tune of Happy Birthday, okay?
3: All right.
2: All right. We'll get your call of booty right after this. It's the Jubal Show.

0: Okay, here's the deal. Okay, here's the deal. I'll pack up all my things and come get a thrill.
1: What? Are you serious?
0: Yeah.
1: Hell yeah, I just won $150. I love you.
2: What?
0: What are we talking about?
1: Don't come home. I'm still at work, but my coworkers didn't think I could get you for a call of booty. Pay up. You can suck it.
2: What? Jordan, this is actually the Jubal Show. It's a radio show.
3: I'm Victoria.
2: Yeah, my name is Jubal. We do a segment on the show called Call It Booty where
1: you
2: try to get your significant other to leave their job and see if they'll meet you for a booty call, but we always give people a weird theme to use. And your wife was supposed to say everything in the tune of happy birthday, but apparently she's not at home anyway. So you're at work?
0: Oh, God.
1: I'm at work, Jordan. I'm sorry. I owe you one later.
0: No, you picked a good one because she can't sing for it. That's hilarious.
3: I'm so shocked that you're at work.
1: Yeah, so I'm at work, and my coworkers didn't think I could do it, and I just won $150. We'll have a nice dinner later.
2: Nice.
0: All right.
2: Well,
0: yeah. Hell yeah. I'm just glad you're not on crack.
4: Jubal's first date follow-up. Got an opinion?
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0: Not sure if you can relate, but I feel like every time I step outside the past couple of days, the past couple of weeks, honestly, it just feels like I have a blow dryer in my face. 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

Teddy Swims, Gracie Abrams. It's your Back to Class Arena Pass. 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

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Post Malone coming up next.

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0: Sunflower season is kicking off at Anderson Farms this weekend. 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
8: Starting off with sunshine for your Wednesday, we're going to see temperatures today reaching into the low 90s with a good chance of rains and monsoon moisture for later on this afternoon and this evening. I'm Fox 31, Pinpoint Weather Team meteorologist Kylie Burse.
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Ariana Grande's new album, Petal, is out Friday. We'll be playing songs from the new album every hour starting Friday morning on Hits 95.7. It's Olivia Rodrigo.

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This song has officially spent 15 weeks at number one on the Billboard Hot 100 chart, which is incredible. The only song featuring only a female singer that has been in the number one spot longer is Mariah Carey's All I Want for Christmas Is You. Crazy. We are Hits 95.7. It's

BTS, Benson Boone, Zara Larsson, and more are going to be at our iHeartRadio Music Festival. It is back in Vegas this September. You are not going to want to miss it. 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

I have a lot of questions. A new study just found that sniffing chocolate between sets might help you crank out a stronger workout. And dark chocolate seems to have the strongest effect. So this study found that men who hadn't eaten for at least 10 hours were able to complete more leg extension reps when they smelled chocolate between sets. My question is, who came up with this study? What was the point of this study? So random. 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

Broncos half-price tickets went on sale yesterday morning at 10 a.m. They sold out in minutes. Just minutes. Go Broncos. We are Hits 95.7. Bruno Mars coming up next.

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I'll tell you more in less than 10 on Hits 95.7.

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National Weather Service in Denver has issued a flash flood warning for Central Douglas County in northeastern Colorado until 6 p.m. At 3:06 p.m. Mountain Daylight Time, Doppler radar indicated thunderstorms producing heavy rain across the warned area. Between 1.5 and 3 inches of rain have fallen. Additional rainfall amounts of 0.5 to 1 inch are possible in the warned area. Flash flooding is ongoing or expected to begin shortly. Hazard: flash flooding caused by thunderstorms. Source: radar indicated. Impact: flash flooding of small creeks and streams, gulches, roads, and poor drainage and low-lying areas. Some locations that will experience flash flooding include Western Castle Rock, Parker, Castle Pines, and Perry Park. This includes the following streams and drainages: East Plum Creek, Dry Gulch, Cherry Creek, Jackson Creek, Watson Park Creek, Happy Canyon Creek, Newman Gulch, Dove Creek, Spring Creek, Plum Creek, Bear Creek, and Garber Creek. Move to higher ground now. Act quickly to protect your life. Be aware of your surroundings and do not drive on flooded roads.

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It's Drew, his 95.7. It's craving a salad for lunch. I could care less about salads until it gives you diarrhea, and I can't have it.

0: work right now?
1: Yeah.
0: What do you do?
1: At the hospital.
0: Oh, you're a nurse. Oh, yeah, you said you work at Denver Health, right?
1: Yeah.
0: Hey, we love you guys for listening to us. Thank you.

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1: Drew.
0: Hey, you working? What are you doing?
1: I work for property management.
0: Oh, I know those nice, beautiful homes, huh?
1: Oh, my God, yeah. I actually take naps in the model room.
0: I was going to say, leave the back door open, look at that jacuzzi, and be like, I'm coming back for you. When I was young, I fell in love.

So Colorado's blowing out 150 birthday candles this weekend. Let's just hope Mother Nature doesn't mistake them for another wildfire, right? Been one of the toughest fire seasons in years, but experts say not too late to turn this around if we do our part and invest in prevention. 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

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Lily Allen. Okay, I promise I'll never sing again. You sing Lily Allen's name via TalkBack. We're hooking you up with tickets. Good luck.

the wedding that was literally more secret than Area 51. We have a story from the Taylor Swift wedding. Simone Biles says Avril Lavigne, I know, random, stole her YSL sunglasses. Avril Lavigne took Simone Biles' sunglasses. Like, I'm letting it marinate, and it's just not making sense. Apparently, Simone even DM'd her saying, hey, I need my YSL.

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You may not know that there is a better option in our area.

0: jersey on.
1: 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Our people do.
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0: 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I'm Drew. What are you doing? You working?
1: Right now. Yeah, I'm in traffic right now. I picked up my daughter and her friend, and now we're going back home.
0: Traffic on I-25 brutal or what?
1: You know, it wasn't that bad.
0: Ooh, that's reassuring.

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It's a great question. And you kind of get really good insight on yourself. I just did it. Hit 95.7. Thank you for dinner, baby.

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1: Did you know you can make us your number one preset? Just like in your car.
0: Just tap that preset button at the top of your screen.

0: not married, but my girl's sister dating a guy who's 20 years older than her. Is that too big of an age gap? What's the biggest age gap you've dated?
1: The biggest age gap that I've ever dated has been 14 years.
0: 14. And how long that relationship lasts?
1: That's actually my current relationship. We've been together for about 2.5 years.
0: Okay. What's the biggest age gap you're comfortable at?

0: 5.7. Hang on, you're calling from Aurora.
1: Hey, Drew. I'm calling about the age gap limit.
0: Yeah. Girlfriend's sister is dating somebody 20 years older. What do you think?
1: I think it shouldn't really be more than 10 years.
0: That's a good rule of thumb. I know.

0: rule of thumb. Can't be 10 years older, can't be 10 years younger. That's like that's the threshold. Kind of seems kind of right. Hit 75.7, you say what?
1: Well, I'd be willing to go 10 years younger than I am, and I am going to be 58 this year.
0: Okay. I mean, what if it's like, you know, Manny, your dream, Zac Efron type, but it's like 11 or 12 years younger?
1: Not dating, but I might have some fun with him.
0: Hey, now.